Grabs his guitar and jumps on a bus and goes to Nashville and overnight becomes a smash. Now, friends, this works for some of the guys sometimes, but there's a whole lot of guys running up and down 16th Avenue South here, and you can see them at Tootsie's and you can see them at the Country Corner. And these boys have a whole lot of dreams, same way I had mine. But sometimes they come true and sometimes they don't. I was hanging around Nashville.

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One little freckle-faced girl was there. She said, I got no pencil, sir. So I signed it with my songwriter pen and then handed the pen back to her.

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And a whole lot of folks and a whole lot of pens, but none of them pens was mine. So my songs got worse and my money ran out, and so did all my good time friends. And there was no doubt I was nothing without my long lost sure hit songwriter pen. So I roll like a stone down to old Skid Row, where I feed my blues on wine. And I rest my chops in a two-bit flop, and I tell my story for a drink or a dime. And I sleep with my shoes underneath my head and dream about days back then, when I blaze my name across the sky with my sure hit songwriter pen. Somewhere in Wichita, some little girl who's a freckle-faced 9 or 10 is doing her arithmetic homework tonight with a sure hit songwriter pen. I say, God bless you, honey. You got yourself a sure hit songwriter pen there. Write a song for me, baby. You got a sure hit songwriter pen. Send me some money. You got a sure hit songwriter pen.

Kia ora, folks. Welcome to My World of Music. You're with Eunice once more, coming to you on the Southern Link for Oamaru Heritage Radio in the Lignite Studios here in sunny Southland. Beautiful morning out there. There's been a few gunshots going. We've got a Maumai just across the road, but not too many. It's too hot and too good a day for the ducks to be flying, I think. They know anyway. They were flying last weekend. They knew the time of the year and knew it was time to move on. But before we start, there's a big thank you to our sponsors. They are Network Waitaki, Rightway Paint and Panel, Oamaru Glass and Windscreens, and Banks Auto Electrical, along with Clements Electrical. 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And Woolies Fibrecraft down here, we still have plenty of wool for sale and a few bits and pieces in the way of knitting. I did donate quite a few to a group in town on Wednesday, but there's still a bit of knitting there, and we still have plenty of wool for sale. So if you're interested in the wool, just give us a ring and or email us at woolies 03 973 0597, or email willies at extra.co.nz, and we'll make an arrangement for you to come and see us and have a look through what we have in stock. It is 10:05. A big thank you too to our Supporters Club members who have been with us right throughout the years. Thank you for being there, and thank you for keeping a good faith in us. Thank you, thank you, thank you, everybody. Right, we'll have a bit of easy listening to start with. I'll need to go find some Scottish music. I've got Irish music here, but I haven't got anything in the way of Scottish music. So I have to go and have a hunt, see what I can find for Scottish music, so we can have our Cry of Celts starting around about 10:30. But before we start, we'll run through the notices for you, and they are brought to you by Simpson's Flooring Extra, the floor... No, I'll do it again. 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Just a reminder about the Oamaru Community Shuttle. I've left town already for Palmerston this morning, but there is another run this afternoon. Just $10 return to Palmerston, plus the all bus fare to Dunedin, connecting at Palmerston. Cash only and bookings are required. Running Tuesdays, Thursdays and Saturdays. For those bookings, you'll need to phone 027 214 4131. 027 214 4131. And the shuttle leaves Oamaru for Palmerston at 9:30 to arrive in Palmerston about 5 to 11, connecting with the All Bus Route 1 bus, which leaves Palmerston for Dunedin at 11 a.m. to arrive at the Dunedin Bus Hub 12 noon. Palmerston back to Oamaru, the shuttle leaves Palmerston at 11 a.m. to arrive back in Oamaru approximately 10 past 12. The afternoon run, 5:45, but times will be confirmed when you book. Shuttle arriving in Palmerston at around 7 p.m. And if you've been in Dunedin heading back to Palmerston or Oamaru, the bus leaves Dunedin Bus Hub at 6 p.m. to arrive back in Palmerston at 7. You transfer to the shuttle, which leaves Palmerston at 7:05 to arrive back in Oamaru between 7:45 and 8 o'clock. Now, good pick-up locations. 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And on State Highway 1, Mahino at the Tavern, Herbert opposite the petrol station, Hamden at the police station, and Moraki at the pub. 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Bus B cards are available for purchase from your all bus driver. They are $5 plus a minimum $5 top up credit. And this is also cash only. Just a reminder about the spectacular Sock and Shawl Symposium in Oamaru at the Brighton Hotel from the 25th to the 27th of September this year.
Creative Fibre Otago welcomes you to join them at this year's Area Learning event, where they're planning a fun and social weekend away in your lovely town of Oamaru. The entire event will be held in-house at the Bryden Hotel. The large social areas will house the traders and any exhibition items. Creative Fibre Otago is subsidising this event in regard to venue hire, helping with buffet meal pricing, offering morning and afternoon teas, a guest speaker and tutors. Also, a lovely goodie bag for all the people being there. There are challenges. I'll tell you about them later on. We won't worry about them now because it's not until September. But what is more important today in Oamaru? The North Otago Horticultural Society Autumn Show is in the Scottish Hall, Tyne Street, Oamaru. Today, from 2 p.m. to 4 p.m, the doors are open. And then tomorrow, from 10 a.m. until 4 p.m. And they're featuring seasonal flowers and foliage, pot plants, vegetables and fruit, floral art, photos. There's a garden art competition, a sales table and a raffle. Admission to the show is $4. Children are free. It's cash only because no FPOS available. So cash up before you head down to the Scottish Hall and that lovely autumn show this afternoon. If you're looking for something to do this morning, well, Forrester Gallery is opening their new extension. They're having a party and taking it to the street. Celebrate our new extension, Mahika Kai Mahika Toi. New spaces and new exhibitions with us. Today, the 2nd of May at 10:30 until 8 p.m. So they're there all day, 10:30 till 8 p.m. You can either take them in before you go to the floral festival or go to the festival and come back to the Forrester Gallery afterwards. There'll be artist talks, cultural performances and interactive art activities, DJs, bands and more. Come to our Whare Toi to celebrate our new exhibitions, including Paimanu, Karika Karika Toi, and to encounter our new facilities, which includes a lift and an education room. All events are free to attend. 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They hope to see you there, and that's from the team and friends of the Forrester Gallery. Central Coast Country Music Club. Their next meeting is in the Function Hall at Oamaru Club, 32 7th Street, Oamaru, on the 17th of May. It would have been the 10th, but it is on the 17th of May. There's a change there, so make note of that change of May Club Day to Sunday, the 17th of May. Starting usual time, 1 p.m. Join them for a fun afternoon of great music. Have a sing, and if you are going to have a sing, please have 5 chord charts with you. There'll be raffles and a cuppa available. Free, of course, to members, but non-members, $5. As I always say, a lovely, great afternoon of music for $5. So very, very reasonable there. And community notice for us here at Oamaru Heritage Radio, just to remind people, there is a pink lunch at Fat Sally's Oamaru. Of course, the cause is breast cancer, being a pink lunch, yes. All the money goes to breast cancer appeal. And that is also on Sunday the 17th of May from 12 p.m. until 3 p.m. So that's the pink lunch at Fat Sally's Oamaru. All money's going to breast cancer. And Sunday the 17th of May, 12 p.m. to 3 p.m. Oamaru Opera House. Hilarious comedy and hypnosis show on the 5th of June at 7 p.m. And then the Irish Dancing Group, an Irish Dancing Group with Ireland, The Voyage. That's the 8th of June at 7:30. And the Eagles' Greatest Hits
the concert on the 26th of June at 7:30. And if you are heading down to Gore, your spinning wheel's not going working the way it should be, stay overnight and pop into their spinning wheel warrant of fitness clinic, which is tomorrow morning from 9 a.m. until 11 a.m. It is in the Gore Town and Country Club Esplin Room from 9 a.m. until 11 p.m. tomorrow. 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No, I don't think I did the weather, did I? It's 9.2 in Oamaru, feels like 9. You're expecting a high of 18 today, overnight 5. 2 clothing layers required if you're heading outdoors. It's nor'westerly wind of 4 kilometres, gusting to 6, no rain, humidity 91%. Some morning cloud, otherwise fine, with nor'westerlies easing for a time in the afternoon. And tomorrow a high of 16, expected overnight 5, with another fine day, westerlies easing in the morning. A great day for a walk. Airborne allergen, cedar and plantain are low. Laundry drying today, good drying all day, 4 to 6 hours this morning, 1 to 3 this afternoon. And your UV risk is low, but do protect if you are outside for extended periods, if you're out doing the garden or something like that, put that slap on and protect yourself from the sun's rays. Tides for Oamaru today, there was a high tide at 16 minutes to 4 this morning, and a low tide about half an hour ago at 5 to 10. The next high tide is at 3:58, 2 minutes to 4 this afternoon, and the low tide 10:06 tonight. And they're not giving us the tide heights, but they'll be round about 2 metres and 0.8 metres. Your sun rose at 7:31, it will set at 5:36. Moonrise today, 5:15 this afternoon, to set at 8:02 tomorrow morning. 2nd of May, full moon tonight. Current extremes around the country, Kaitaia Airport once again the hottest at 18.1, and Sanarid the coldest at 3 degrees, Wellington, Lyell Bay, 39 kilometre per hour winds, and Twizel have had a little bit of rain, 0.2 millimetres. You know, how do you call that any rain? I was almost looking at it and thinking, gosh, is this the same as yesterday? Have I got yesterday's weather up? But no, that Twizel one brought me right, that's right. And Kaitaia Airport and Hospital were the hottest places yesterday at 20.6 and 20.4. Oamaru, you got to 13.3 degrees. Gorge Road. Not all of you will be hearing us at Gorge Road at the moment because the transmitter was playing up and it's here at home. Charlie has fixed it and he will get it back to Gorge Road, back to Brian during the week. Right. Mostly sunny and delightful, expecting a high of 18. Tonight, partly cloudy, going down to 5. At the moment, 11 degrees with a real feel of 13. A nor'nor easterly wind of 20 kilometres. Or 8, gusting to 20, right. Mostly sunny and delightful. Tonight, partly cloudy. And tomorrow, a high of 17, expected overnight 5. Pleasant with clouds and sun and partly cloudy at night. So there you are. 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Right, we've got 10 minutes before the cry of the count, so let's play Rain Into My Heart by Buddy Holly. A Fool Such As I from Elvis Presley, and Smoke Gets In Your Eyes from the Platters.

0: Now, there's a fool, such as I.
1: Such as I.
0: Now and then, there's a fool, such as I. Now and then, there's a fool, such as I.

That was Nat King Cole with Unforgettable. 29 minutes to 11. Time for Cry the Celts.

Well, there we are. The introduction to The Cry of the Celts. Let's start off with Lena Martell with a Scottish trilogy and the Alexander brothers with The Oil Rigger.

18 minutes to 11, and here's Michael English with the lakes near Killaloe and the roads of Kildare. Let's take a trip to Ireland.

Michael English. Here's Glenn Daly with My Scottish Homeland, and then we'll start with a wee medley, The Rock and Wee Pickle Toe, and Big Barney.

Well, Nicola over there in Wyndham, I hope you heard that. If you're listening today on the computer, some music, nice Scottish dance music there for you. Now we have Wild Geese with The Banks of the Brosna and Men of the North.

Well, there we are, and that was Wild Geese there. Next up, we have Andy Stewart with the time at 8:08. Andy's going to bring us Farewell, 51st Farewell. And My Homeland.

Next up we have Robin McGregor, Robin Hall and Jimmy McGregor with a Scottish medley, My Love's But a Lassie Yet, and Mormon Blues, or Braes, it is, Mormon Braes, not looking at it properly. And Ginnai, where the Goldie Runs.

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Yes, I knew that pronounced wrong as soon as I said it. I wish I were where the guardy runs. Right.

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And instead of digging Brady's, I'll be digging lumps of gold.

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I didn't realise that one was quite so long as that. It was over 7 minutes, that one. Seven going on 8 minutes. That was the Aaron Girl from the Furies. And that's Cry the Celts for today. Hopefully we'll be back again next week with some more music from Scotland and Ireland.

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Right, time for movies. Movie hits, classic movie hits. We'll continue the ones that we've been playing for the last few weeks. We're nearly through the CD, and let's start off with The Cornfield with the Studio Orchestra, and that's from The Wizard of Oz, USA, 1939. Then Elegy and Jane Sorrow, Bernard Herrmann Orchestra, from Jane Eyre, USA, 1943. These are all USA, American movies, these ones. And Charlie at the Assembly Line Belt from Alfred Newman Orchestra from 1936. So they go back a wee way, don't they? Oh, come on. Here we go.

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Well, there we are. 7 minutes to midday. Time for a couple of numbers from the Countdown Orchestra and Chorus with My Favourite Things and Two Worlds.